0: this all night.
1: Would you buy a bag of air from Taylor and Travis's wedding? Somebody listed this on eBay, although the listing has been removed. Trash from outside, too. Madison Square Garden was also for sale, but it sold out. Okay. 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
2: Sweltering heat, summer storms, wind, and hail. How is your roof held up? A reminder that 90% of storm-related damage cannot be seen from the ground. With the high winds sweeping through the Twin Ports area, your roof may have been damaged. 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

hate to give the satisfaction asking how you're doing now. 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Just what you wanted. 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I see the parties and diamonds sometimes when I close my eyes. 6 months of torture you sold to some forbidden paradise. I loved you truly.

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Anybody see that footage of six dolphins stuck in a shallow tank in Cancun? I'm getting people mad online now. Free the dolphins.

93.9 Tivity TVX. National Video Game Day today. Nostalgic. I will have to fire up the old Nintendo. It's also National Ice Cream Sundae Day. Looks like my plans are now set for the rest of the night once I get off.

Sara Larson, Midnight Sun on 93.9 WTVX. Oh, Sweet Tooth. Krispy Kreme, going to be teaming up with Girl Scouts to turn some of the most loved cookie flavors into donuts. You see that? Right, yeah, well, please pray for our collective waste bands.

0: Sienna Spyro on WTVX. Hey, some fun stuff. This list is interesting. That's trending of the most popular baby names from 1976. Hang on for the list. It's coming up after 9 tonight.
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will fade eventually. So if our time is running out, day after day, we'll make the mundane a masterpiece. Oh my, my, oh my, my love, I take one look at you, you're taking me.

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Hey, the Downtown Duluth Day Street Dance coming up this weekend. Details on that, plus the fatal crash, Celsius Peary update, WTVX.com tonight.

93.9 WTVX. I love this list. The most popular boys' names in 1976 for babies were Michael, Jason, Christopher, James, and David. The top five girls' names: Jennifer. What's my girlfriend's name? Amy, Melissa, Heather, and Angela. Only James has apparently stood the test of time. It was number six last year. Fall Out Boy, WTVX.

0: WTVX. Hey, our boy Raleigh, good to be hanging out this Friday. Give you a heads up here, you got to join him. Friday, he's got a two-hour broadcast for the Hibbing Jubilee. You want to check it out. I got more details coming up here on the show tonight after 10.
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1: 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All right, don't shave your pet dog. And more summer safety tips for dogs coming up tonight after 10.

93.9 WTVX. Dog owners, it's a hot summer out there, right? Keep your dog cool. They say for your dog to play outside, you should figure out a way to know that it's too hot. What you do is you add the temp and the humidity. If they add up to like

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Hey, we're going to be broadcasting live coming up here downtown Hibbing this Friday. You want to join us? It'll be Raleigh hanging out. He's going to be giving you the 411 on what's going on. You can stop by, register for a chance to win a pair of tickets to see Ed Sheeran. No way. 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

0: Bella K, WTVX. Oh, check this out. Pringles now sells flavored hot dog buns in a can, right? Sorry, Bald Eagles. America has a new national mascot.
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Somebody selling a bag of air from the Travis and Taylor wedding last Friday at Madison Square Garden in New York on eBay, although the post is now taken down. 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

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Oh, a Britney Spears biopic is in the works. 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

0: One Republic on WTVX. Throwback some Goo Goo Dolls. Got Dominic Fike's latest coming up next.
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I tried to the top, I've been out of shape, taking out the box, I'm an astronaut. I blasted off the planet, rock to cause catastrophe, and it matters more because I had it. Now I had, I thought about wreaking havoc on an opposition, kind of shocking, they want it static with precision. I'm automatic, quarterback, I ain't talking second packet, pack it up on.

0: 93.9 WTBX, Hozier to Sweet. It is Rich Stepanin. How are you? Good to have you along. Back in the day coming up, we'll run through the birthday list. But let's play some trivia for McDonald's first.
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0: All right, here we go with early morning trivia. First person to correctly get the answer right and text it to us at 866-720-5198. Picks up the certificate this morning for McDonald's. The question is, which vegetable is known for its association with Popeye the Sailor Man? All right. Which vegetable is known for its association with Popeye? That is today's question for early morning trivia. Good luck. This is Pitbull and Lil Jon on WTBX.

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2: 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The grand parade begins at 3 p.m., then Howard Street transforms into a dance party from 5 till 11 p.m. with live music and food vendors. 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
3: I'm meteorologist Allison Jacoby with Northern News Now, and we've got some fog for this morning, but after that burns out, we'll see some more sunshine this afternoon. By the time we get to tomorrow, we'll have ended the 70s and starting to enter into the 80-degree temperatures once again, with clearing skies and possible chances for rain showers Friday and Saturday morning. Following that, we are going to heat up quite a bit this weekend with highs in the 90s and heat indices reaching the triple digits. With Northern News Now, I'm meteorologist Allison Jacoby.
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0: WTBX with Lewis Capaldi. All right, early morning trivia this morning. The question was, which vegetable is known for its association with Popeye the Sailor? The answer is spinach. Of course, what we were looking for this morning. That's early morning trivia. We'll do it again tomorrow morning right here on WTBX.
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0: All right, a few things that happened on this day. July 9th, we'll start 231 years ago. 1795, a guy by the name of James Swan personally paid off the entire national debt that the U.S. owed to France, which was $2,024,899. 68 years ago, 1958, a Catholic magazine called Context launched a campaign for clean lyrics and pop music. One of the songs they wanted to change was Elvis's Wear My Ring Around Your Neck because it promoted going steady. And 29 years ago, 1997, Mike Tyson was banned from boxing and fined $3 million for biting Evander Holyfield's ear off during a fight. And that is Back in the Day. Stay in history here on WTBX. One Republic Now, it's Need Your Love. It's 93.9 WTBX. Good morning.

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2: Sweltering heat, summer storms, wind, and hail. How is your roof held up? A reminder that 90% of storm-related damage cannot be seen from the ground. With the high winds sweeping through the Twin Ports area, your roof may have been damaged. 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
3: From Northern News Now, I'm Natalie Heppner. Duluth police have identified the suspect they're looking for after a shooting in Canal Park Monday night. The shooting happened around 10 p.m. outside Little Angie's. Police identified the suspect as 19-year-old Delaney Turnipseed. He's wanted on charges of second-degree assault and threats of violence after allegedly shooting a 17-year-old boy. That victim was taken to the hospital but is expected to recover. Police say the two know each other and were fighting before the shooting. Duluth police say Turnipseed ran off. While they didn't have a photo to share, police described him as a black man, 6 feet tall, and weighs about 160 pounds. Anyone with information is asked to call 911. There are now 7 wildfires burning in the Superior National Forest. That's up from the 5 we first told you about yesterday. They're all under 2 acres in size, and some are within the boundary waters. At least 2 were started by lightning strikes. As of now, no closures or campsite evacuations have been ordered. Authorities are assessing firefighting strategies. And for more news, you can head to our website. It's northernnewsnow.com, or you can download our Northern News Now mobile app. I'm Natalie Heppner. Have a great Thursday.
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It's Rachel running through that birthday list coming up in just a few moments on this Thursday morning with Matchbox 20 now.

0: 101.9 WTBX with Alex Warren. Fever Dream. Let's run through that birthday list for today, which include Fred Savage. He was Kevin Arnold on The Wonder Years, is 50 years old today. Jack White from the White Stripes is 51. Courtney Love is 62. Kelly McGillis, Tom Cruise's flight instructor on Top Gun, 69 years old today. Tom Hanks, actor, is 70. And John Tesh is 74. Some local birthdays for today. Happy birthday to Liliana O'Neill from Biwabik. Happy birthday from your dad, 21 years old today. Also, Everett Turner is celebrating his 6th birthday. Caleb Kepers, happy teenager birthday today. Steven Sokola, a.k.a. One Man Band, is 30 years old. Jessica Curry, happy last of your 30s birthday. Aaron Shea is 45. Matt Juhan is celebrating his 45th half birthday. Brenda Gibbrew, happy double sixes birthday. Bill Hyduck is 67 years old. And if it's your birthday today, we wish you the happiest of birthdays from all of us here at WTBX.
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3: I'm meteorologist Allison Jacoby with Northern News Now, and we've got some fog for this morning, but after that burns out, we'll see some more sunshine this afternoon. By the time we get to tomorrow, we'll have ended the 70s and starting to enter into the 80-degree temperatures once again, with clearing skies and possible chances for rain showers Friday and Saturday morning. Following that, we are going to heat up quite a bit this weekend with highs in the 90s and heat indices reaching the triple digits. With Northern News Now, I'm meteorologist Allison Jacoby.
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It is Rich. Hey, we're broadcasting live tomorrow from downtown Hibbing for the Hibbing Jubilee. Raleigh O'D will be down there giving you all the details on what's going on over the weekend. 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All right. It's tomorrow with Raleigh D, downtown Hibbing. Sienna Spiro now, Die on This Hill. 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
1: 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Friday, enjoy the car show on First Avenue near Mesabi Tribune from noon to 4, or head downtown for sidewalk sales on Howard Street from 8 a.m. to 7 p.m., where you can watch some hoops on Howard basketball, enjoy food and shopping from the craft vendors and local businesses, followed by a dazzling fireworks show at dusk. On Saturday, the fun continues with Festival on 5th. Hit the City Hall lawn for Kids Carnival from 10 till 1, featuring games, bounce houses, pony rides, along with craft and food vendors lining 5th. The grand parade begins at 3 p.m., then Howard Street transforms into a dance party from 5 till 11 p.m. with live music and food vendors. This is a celebration for the entire family. 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
3: I'm meteorologist Allison Jacoby with Northern News Now, and we've got some fog for this morning, but after that burns out, we'll see some more sunshine this afternoon. By the time we get to tomorrow, we'll have ended the 70s and starting to enter into the 80-degree temperatures once again, with clearing skies and possible chances for rain showers Friday and Saturday morning. Following that, we are going to heat up quite a bit this weekend, with highs in the 90s and heat indices reaching the triple digits. With Northern News Now, I'm meteorologist Allison Jacoby.
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Fears will fade eventually. 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
2: From Northern News Now, I'm Natalie Heppner. Duluth police have identified the suspects they're looking for after a shooting in Canal Park Monday night. The shooting happened around 10 p.m. outside Little Angie's. Police identified the suspect as 19-year-old Delaney Turnipseed. He's wanted on charges of second-degree assault and threats of violence after allegedly shooting a 17-year-old boy. That victim was taken to the hospital but is expected to recover. Police say the two know each other and were fighting before the shooting. Duluth police say Turnipseed ran off. While they didn't have a photo to share, police described him as a black man, 6 feet tall, and weighs about 160 pounds. Anyone with information is asked to call 911. There are now 7 wildfires burning in the Superior National Forest. That's up from the 5 we first told you about yesterday. They're all under 2 acres in size, and some are within the boundary waters. At least 2 were started by lightning strikes. As of now, no closures or campsite evacuations have been ordered. Authorities are assessing firefighting strategies. And for more news, you can head to our website. 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Have a great Thursday.
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0: 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You know, kind of like a public service.
1: Let's go.
2: All right, here we go with some celebrity news. Paris Hilton celebrating the closure of a boarding school in Utah where she says she was abused as a teenager. Mindy Kaling, Mr. Beast, and J.J. Watt are among the guest sharks for season 18 of Shark Tank this year. The Rock doing another serious movie. It's called Free Bird, and he'll play a motorcycle stuntman who's hiding his dementia so he can do one last jump. Britney Spears' memoir called The Woman in Me is being turned into a biopic, and Harold and Kumar 4 is officially in the works. WTBX Celebrity News. We're back in a couple. Hang on.
3: I'm meteorologist Allison Jacoby with Northern News Now, and we've got some fog for this morning, but after that burns out, we'll see some more sunshine this afternoon. By the time we get to tomorrow, we'll have ended the 70s and starting to enter into the 80-degree temperatures once again, with clearing skies and possible chances for rain showers Friday and Saturday morning. Following that, we are going to heat up quite a bit this weekend with highs in the 90s and heat indices reaching the triple digits. With Northern News Now, I'm meteorologist Allison Jacoby.
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said, are you gonna be my girl? Take my hand and come with me, because you look so fine that I really want to make you mine. I say you look so fine that I really want to make you mine. 4, 5, 6, come on and get your kicks. Now you don't

93.9 WTBX with Sabrina Carpenter Espresso. It is Rich Sunshine today. Should be a pretty decent day here in the Northland. The high right around 80. We'll have weather details coming up in just a few minutes here. Strength is the longest word in the English language containing just one vowel. Other random facts today, actor Zach Braff and Lauryn Hill. The singer grew up in the same neighborhood in New Jersey. As a matter of fact, she even went to his bar mitzvah. And there are 21 people who have 7 physical keys that control the main database behind the entire internet. They're spread around the world, and the keys are all in safe deposit boxes. They say it's a little more complicated than that. However, that's a description of the security we have on the main entire internet database. It's kind of crazy, right? Random facts for this Thursday morning. It's Yellow Card and Good Charlotte bedroom posters on WTBX.

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6: I'm meteorologist Allison Jacoby with Northern News Now, and we've got some fog for this morning, but after that burns out, we'll see some more sunshine this afternoon. By the time we get to tomorrow, we'll have ended the 70s and starting to enter into the 80-degree temperatures once again, with clearing skies and possible chances for rain showers Friday and Saturday morning. Following that, we are going to heat up quite a bit this weekend with highs in the 90s and heat indices reaching the triple digits. With Northern News Now, I'm meteorologist Allison Jacoby.
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1: Benson Boone on WTBX. Time for Papa Murphy's Pizza Race. Your chance to pick up a large pepperoni pizza made from scratch, cheese bread, and some cookie dough. It is a race. So the third texter to get us their three answers picks up the goods this morning. The number to text 866-720-5198. And today's topic is summer drinks. Like, what's some stuff you think you drink more of in the summer? For me, it's like strawberry lemonade. Love the stuff. I mean, I like it all the time, but in the summer, I feel like I just want more of it. So name three summer drinks. Any of them. Doesn't matter. Third texter picks up the goods from Papa Murphy's. Good luck. It's Justin Bieber now. Speed Demon on WTBX.

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2: 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Hit the City Hall lawn for Kids Carnival from 10 till 1, featuring games, bounce houses, pony rides, along with craft and food vendors lining 5th. The grand parade begins at 3 p.m., then Howard Street transforms into a dance party from 5 till 11 p.m. with live music and food vendors. 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
4: From Northern News Now, I'm Natalie Heppner. Duluth police have identified the suspect they're looking for after a shooting in Canal Park Monday night. The shooting happened around 10 p.m. outside Little Angie's. Police identified the suspect as 19-year-old Delaney Turnipseed. He's wanted on charges of second-degree assault and threats of violence after allegedly shooting a 17-year-old boy. That victim was taken to the hospital but is expected to recover. Police say the two know each other and were fighting before the shooting. Duluth police say Turnipseed ran off. While they didn't have a photo to share, police described him as a black man, 6 feet tall, and weighs about 160 pounds. Anyone with information is asked to call 911. There are now 7 wildfires burning in the Superior National Forest. That's up from the 5 we first told you about yesterday. They're all under 2 acres in size, and some are within the boundary waters. At least 2 were started by lightning strikes. As of now, no closures or campsite evacuations have been ordered. Authorities are assessing firefighting strategies. And for more news, you can head to our website. It's northernnewsnow.com, or you can download our Northern News Now mobile app. I'm Natalie Heppner. Have a great Thursday.
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0: 93.9 WTBX, Miley Cyrus, Flowers. How are you? It is Rich. Let's run through our stack of leftovers. A couple of good news stories I didn't get to this morning. Start with the Colorado River Guide has become the first American woman to row solo from California all the way to Hawaii. It's crazy. Her name is Kelsey Fender. She completed the 2,400-mile journey in about 43 days. Not only did she break the woman's record, but she surpassed the previous overall solo rowing record for that route as well. Along the way, she raised $30,000 for charity that supports the physical and mental well-being of rafting guides. And a dog in Kansas is safe now after being rescued from a 15-foot deep well where he apparently fell while running away from 4th of July fireworks. It took many people and many hours, including animal control officers, police, firefighters, to pull him and get him out of the well where he had, or someone heard him crying for help. He was cleaned up, given some food. He's doing much better now. There you go. Stack of leftovers this morning on WTBX. We're back in just a couple. Hang on.
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2: Sweltering heat, summer storms, wind, and hail. How is your roof held up? A reminder that 90% of storm-related damage cannot be seen from the ground. With the high winds sweeping through the Twin Ports area, your roof may have been damaged. 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
4: I'm meteorologist Allison Jacoby with Northern News Now, and we've got some fog for this morning, but after that burns out, we'll see some more sunshine this afternoon. By the time we get to tomorrow, we'll have ended the 70s and starting to enter into the 80-degree temperatures once again, with clearing skies and possible chances for rain showers Friday and Saturday morning. Following that, we are going to heat up quite a bit this weekend, with highs in the 90s and heat indices reaching the triple digits. With Northern News Now, I'm meteorologist Allison Jacoby.
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WTBX, Justin Bieber and Chance the Rapper. That is Holy It's Rich. How are you? Kicking off your workday with another hour of tunes. Alex Warren's coming up. Got some Taylor Swift, Pitbull in there too right now, though. It's Bella Kay. I love it. It's on WTBX.

Sabrina Carpenter on WTMX. We're broadcasting live downtown Hibbing tomorrow for the Hibbing Jubilee. Raleigh D has all the details. He'll be down there hanging out. He'll also have your chance to win a pair of tickets to see Ed Sheeran live and in concert August 15th at U.S. Bank Stadium. So stop down and see him. Bruno Mars now. This is Risk It All on 93.9 WTBX.

0: Kyle Langley on WTBX, the Northland's number one hit music station. Looks like the perfect summer day today. It's supposed to be sunny and 80. We'll take it, right? Clear tonight and about 54. Weather details coming up in just a few minutes. Our Furball of the Week is featured right now at WTBX.com. 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

hate to give the satisfaction asking how you're doing now. How's the castle built off people you pretend to care about? Just what you wanted. 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I loved you truly.

93.9 WTBX, Olivia Rodrigo. It is Rich with another hour of tunes. We're getting ready to go here. Jelly Rolls on deck. Some Louis Capaldi, Sienna Spiro 2 right now. One Republic. Need Your Love on 93.9 WTBX.

WTBX, the Northland's number one hit music station with Jelly Roll there. It is Rich. How are you? Want to hear something? You can text us anytime, 866-720-5198. 3 days grace now. Don't want to go home tonight. It's WTBX. Good morning.

93.9 WTBX with Lewis Capaldi coming up. Of course, warm weather, so we're going to talk about things you shouldn't do with your dog when it gets super hot out. So yeah, Spiro first, it's Die on This Hill on WTBX.

0: Noah Kahn on 93.9 WTBX. Temps are heating up, and here's some things you got to need to watch out for. Number one, they say, is take the temperature and the humidity numbers, add them together, and if the total is more than 150, it means it's too hot for your dog to be played outside. Of course, they can go and do their business, but they shouldn't be running around. It's just too warm. Other summer tips, watch out for signs of heat stroke. The main signs are heavy panting and loss of energy. So if you're on your walk and they start acting weird, find some shade, give them some water. And, you know, if you need to, spray them down with a hose and then get them to your vet if that's necessary, if it gets bad. Don't make them go swimming. Most dogs like to swim, but there are some breeds, including like pit bulls and stuff, that don't like it. People tend to carry their dog into the water, but some of them freak out and it just scares them of water. Number three, don't burn their paws on the sidewalk. Test the ground with your hand before you go on a walk. If it hurts your hand, to keep it there for more than a few seconds. Don't take them on a sidewalk. Find a place with some grass instead. Number four, give them a haircut, but don't shave them. Trimming their hair is okay. Okay, but some dogs have an extra layer of hair that actually helps keep them cool in the summer. So check with your vet first, or just Google the breed of dog you have. The information is out there. They also say don't shave them completely, though, because they can get sunburned and they're more likely to get bitten by bugs if they don't have any hair. So at least leave a little bit on there. And finally, give them the checkup petting. If you're spending a lot of time exploring the outdoors, check their fur and make sure they don't need some extra brushing or bathing. That stuff gets gnatted in their skin. Insect bites and those kinds of things can happen. Just a few tips from the experts for you this morning.
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93.9 WTBX, that's Harry Styles, American Girls. It is Rich hanging out. Good to have you along. This is Linkin Park, Breaking the Habit on WTBX.

Panic at the Disco on WTBX is fresh with another hour of tunes on deck. Zara Larsson got some BTS Yellow Card in there too right now, though. Taylor Swift, I Knew It, I Knew You on WTBX.

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1: 93.9 WTBX with AJR. All right, so they surveyed a bunch of people, over 2,000 of them, and asked them what's the ideal movie length, and 88 minutes was the average that people said. It gets too much longer than that, which most movies are now, and people kind of get antsy. The current movies that came close to that this summer are Minions and Monsters at 90 minutes long, and that new Jackpot movie at 92 minutes. It's BTS. This is Swim on WTBX.

93.9 WTBX, another nice day in store for us. 80 degrees with sunshine today. Weather details in minutes. Right now, a yellow card, a good Charlotte. It's bedroom posters on WTBX.

0: 93.9 WTBX, Alex Warren, Fever Dream. So a lot's changed in the last 50 years, but guess what? Here's some names from 1976. The most popular names were for boys, Michael, Jason, Christopher, James, and David. The most popular for girls were Jennifer, Amy, Melissa, Heather, and Angela. If you're wondering, the top five names for boys last year were Liam, Noah, Oliver, Theodore, and Henry. The top five girls' names from last year were Olivia, Charlotte, Emma, Amelia, and Sophia. However, shout out to James. It was fourth most popular name in 1976, and it's still the sixth most popular last year. So your name has stood the test of time if your name is James.
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3: 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J-J-J-J-J-R.

0: 93.9 WTBX, that's going to do it for me. Tommy is in next. 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
1: 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Play on, play it. 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

0: but the rent, no doubt. 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Cause I like it. No diggity, no doubt. Yeah. Blackstreet Productions. We out, we out. 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

Teddy, Bad Dreams, 93.9 WTBX. All right, looks like, well, you know, the good weather continues, but maybe some evening thunderstorms coming through, you know, going in towards the weekend. Olivia Rodrigo, Drop Dead right now. 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

0: 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Bella Kay, I love it, I love it, I love it.
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And Precious Paws, Furball of the Week. 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Furball of the Week. Click it. You got Ted this week. We always got furballs that we're trying to find homes for. 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

0: Zara Larson, 93.9 WTBX. And join us tomorrow. WTBX going to be out live from downtown Hibbing. Raleigh D going to be joining you from 10 a.m. to 2 p.m. broadcasting live for the Hibbing Jubilee. And he's going to give you all the 411 and the information on what's going on, keep you in the know on that. And you can stop by and register for your shot to win a pair of tickets to see Ed Sheeran August 15th, courtesy of WTBX. So, yeah, that's tomorrow, 10 a.m. to 2 p.m. downtown, Hibbing Jubilee. Have a good time with us and maybe pick up some Ed Sheeran tickets. We've got more coming up. Go TA Teddy Swims, Good Charlotte, more after that, WTBX.
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Teddy Swims, Mr. Nolan, 93.9 WTVX on as we slowly creep up to the weekend. Looks like it's going to be pretty good weather-wise over the next couple of days. Maybe some showers and storms tomorrow night, but over the weekend, at this point, looks pretty good.

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Tommy keeping it going on a Thursday, just trying to, you know, get us through the day, and then we hit that weekend tomorrow. 3 days grace right now with Don't Want to Go Home Tonight, WTBX.

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You want to stay in touch with a lot of things. Things we got going on and your Northland news and everything going on there. Right there on the front page. Here's Die on This Hill. Got me.

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All right, so three everyday things you should always wash your hands after touching that you probably touch every single day, or at least a couple of these. See if you can guess what they are. We'll talk about it after a couple of songs. Right now, Taylor, I Knew It, I Knew You, WTBX.

0: Ella Langley, Choose in Texas, 93.9 WTBX. All right, everyday things you should always wash your hands after touching. After a little bit of a study with the Huff Post here, they came out with this, and it's kind of making its rounds. So if you're always getting sick and can't figure out why, germ experts say the culprit might be hiding in some pretty unexpected places that are relatively common. Here's the top three. You ready? The top three. Wash your hands after every time you touch these. Pin pads. You know, those little payment terminals at grocery stores or coffee shops or, ATM. Apparently, they're the germiest things you're going to touch all day. Experts say the pressure to use and type in your pin actually helps transfer more germs onto the pad and gets touched by dozens of unwashed hands daily. Dozens, maybe even hundreds, depending on how busy the place is. Grocery cart handles. Oh, yeah. Most people are focused on shopping. They forget the handle is basically a magnet for cold and flu germs. And your phone, number three. It goes everywhere with you. The store, the bathroom, gym, rarely gets cleaned. Experts say maybe the dirtiest thing you touch on a daily basis. Washing your hands after every time you're on your phone. Whew, that'd be a tough one. Tall order there. All right, good luck with that. More coming up. Miley Cyrus on the way. We've got Dexter and the Moon Rocks. Hang on, WTBX.
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Dexter in the Moon Rocks, 93.9 WTBX. 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Otherwise, hey, we like that you're listening, even if you're just driving around. Maybe you're listening at work. We got Avril right now. We'll get into Paul Russell, little boo thing. That's coming up. It's 93.9 WTBX.

360 on 93.9 WTBX. And yes, the latest with the famous, all that gossip. That's coming up on your Foxerazzi. Give me a couple of songs. We'll get into it. Less than 10. Here's JB and Speed.

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Harry Styles, American Girls, 93.9 WTBX. We keep your music in the Northland rolling through your afternoon, and then, you know, we're getting into late afternoon now, and then, bam, tomorrow we hit the weekend already again. One Republic is on.

Shaboozy, it's 93.9 WTBX. Somebody just sent us a private message saying, what's the email again to get community stuff on the radio? Yeah, it's easy. It's PSA at MWCradio.com. Just give us all the info. We'll get it up. Here's Olivia.

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All right, Benson Boone coming up. Lewis Capaldi on the way. Bella Kay right now, WTBX. I like being

Panic at the Disco, 93.9 WTBX. And you know what time it is. It's almost time for that comedy bit of the day. That's going to be coming up. A little sliver of, you know, some funny entertainment mixed in with a whole ton of music that we're playing this afternoon. Hang tight for that. It's coming up less than 10. Here's Bruno now. It's WTBX.

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1: I have a 6-year-old son, Kyler, and I have a 4-year-old daughter, Monroe, and I love them. Like, they're the greatest kids ever. I couldn't love them any more than I do. And when you have more than one kid, you love them the same, but you like one better. And for me, most of the time, that's my son. Not because he's a boy, not because he's older. He's just a better person. He doesn't choose to be an angry, violent, manipulative, sassy pants. 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Monroe gets mad. A while back, I told her she was as beautiful as a princess. And she got mad at me. She's like, no, I'm prettier than a princess. I didn't say anything, but I thought you better be, because your personality is crap.
0: That right there is Dan Cummins. Dan Cummins, your comedy bit of the day. You want to look up more bits from Dan? With more coming up. Kelly Clarkson, Madonna, Sabrina, Nelly, all on the way. It's WTBX.
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1: 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I'm going to tell you all about it coming up. Just give me a few songs, a little less than 10 minutes. We'll get into it. 3 days grace right now, but don't want to go home tonight. 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

0: 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All right, tomorrow, big old Friday going into the weekend, and we're going to be live from downtown Hibbing. Raleigh D is going to be giving you all the information, 10 a.m. to 2 p.m. broadcasting live from the Hibbing Jubilee. And, you know, it's going on tomorrow. Have some fun. 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And Raleigh's going to give you all the other fun information during the broadcast tomorrow. So make sure you listen for that. 10 to 2. More coming up with Ed Sheeran since we're talking about him. And then Meghan Trainor, Eve Six, all on the way, WTBX.
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I blasted off the planet, rock to cause catastrophe, and it matters more because I had it. Now I had, I thought about wreaking havoc on an opposition, kind of shocking, they want it static with precision, I'm automatic, quarterback, I ain't talking, second packet up on.

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Raleigh hanging out there for the Hibbing Jubilee. 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

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Travis Kelce reportedly cried when he heard Taylor Swift's vows. What a softie, right? And it says even more when he heard Taylor's prenup.

0: In Midnight Sun, WTVX, not another construction site. Northbound, I-35 ramp to Superior Street, it's closed.
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